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Well, hey, welcome in. It is Lou Jones still here, and I've got great classic country here for a whole hour. If you stick close, the Bellamy Brothers right here, and needing more of you, well, I need more of a good listener. You are it. Stay close.

0: That was his first number one song, Doug Stone, back in 1991, In a Different Light. It is Lou Jones here, and more to come. I have Travis Tritt right around after this.
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0: It is Ronnie McDowell, and it's only make-believe. I am Lou Jones, and thank you so much for joining me. I've got more to come before the hour is out. For instance, Vince Gill is coming up right after this next message.
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0: It is Kenny Chesney right there, Fall in Love. We also heard from Waylon Jennings, Rose in Paradise, Vince Gill, and One More Last Chance. I'm Lou Jones now. Back to Kenny Chesney. He's going to be doing one of those, you might call it a residency, in Las Vegas at the Sphere. Big dates in June and July, beginning on the 19th of June. Dwight Yoakam is coming up next if you keep it right here.
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0: It's Ed Bruce, and I'm Paul Poteet. And my first taste of Texas. How about the taste of Kentucky tonight? We should all be drinking bourbon in honor of the Derby, right? All I got is a cup of coffee for the moment, you know. The show is still young here. In Kentucky today, a few mint juleps and a few people who probably are suddenly got a lot more money than they had earlier today because the winner had like a 30-1 odds earlier today. I don't know what the odds were when they started it, but the winner is Golden Tempo. A little bit ago in the Kentucky Derby, went from 18th place to first place in 45 seconds. And the dude's brother, I think, came in like second place. And then the horse that came in third place was a big-time long shot, too. So, a lot of fun today for the, gosh, what is it, 152nd Kentucky Derby running today. Yeah, 18th to first place in roughly 45 seconds. So, it's kind of like me pulling into the parking lot of the radio station at 1 minute before the top of the hour tonight.
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We called him Freckled Face, a red-headed fool. He was different, he wasn't cool like me. And sticks and stones didn't break any bones, but we never

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I took one look at her and had to pull her to me. Lord knows she should have seen right through me when I promised her the world. But at 17 you only want one thing. I left her

0: that wank.
1: A lot can happen in the wink of an eye, or in the blink of an eye. In just a few seconds, a company was wiped out by some AI they were using. Boo, hiss. We hate AI, right? We humans have got to stick together. There's some place called Pocket OS, and their entire production database was gone in 9 seconds after encountering a, what they call a credential mismatch, I'm guessing, you know, like some security thing, and the AI knew better. It said, oh my gosh, we got to blow this thing up here because somebody's trying to break into it. And the CEO of this company said the AI independently fixed the problem by deleting data. It's a car rental software company. And so they had a backup, but the backup was like 3 months old. And all recent reservations and customer signups were lost. And here's the thing. When there's a problem with AI, who do you fire?
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6: Well, I guess it was back in 63 when eating my cooking got the better of me, so I asked this little girl I was going with to be my wife. Well, she said she would, so I said I do. But I'd have said I wouldn't if I'd have just knew how saying I do was gonna screw up all of my life. Well, the first few years weren't all that bad. I'll never forget the good times we had, cause I'm reminded every month when I send her the child support. Well, it wasn't too long till the lust all died, and I'll admit I wasn't too surprised the day I come home and found my suitcase sitting out on the porch. Well, I tried to get in, she changed the lock. Then I found this note taped on the mailbox that said, "Goodbye, Turkey. My attorney will be in touch." So I decided right then and there I was gonna do what's right, give her fair share. But brother,

funny, but it hurts too much to laugh. She got the gold mine, I got the shine. Now listen, you ain't heard nothing yet. Why they give her the color television set, then they give her the house, the kids, and both of the cars. See? Well, then they start talking about child support, alimony, and the cost of the court. Didn't take me long to figure out how far in the toilet I was. I'm telling you, they have made a mistake, cause it adds up to more than this cowboy makes. Besides, everything I ever had worth taking, they've already took. While she's living like a queen on alimony,

I let my wife tote it. I'm gonna be carrying food stamps. You get it, Judge? I'm gonna be... Yeah.

0: Well, I'll send that one out to my big bro, James. I can't tell him I keep an eye on him because I need to know what's going to be happening in a few years down the road. He's like my, a canary in a coal mine, right? Oh, that's happening to him. I better watch my hips and my knees. Okay. Brotherly love from Keith Whitley and Earl Thomas Conley. And in just a few moments, that wild Faith Hill.
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0: Can I keep him, Mom? David Ball, look what followed me home. I'm Paul Petit. Don't think of me as following you. Think of the radio as following you around. Otherwise, we get into the whole stalker thing, and I've got to hire an attorney. I don't have time for that. On Saturday night, we've got a beautiful love song from Kenny Rogers coming up in just a few moments. He's in love with a lady. I'm just reading a little bit of information here, speaking about that men tend to overestimate women's interest in them. Women tend to underestimate men's interest. And also, men who grow beards easily and earlier in life are more likely to go bald. And you know what? Women don't care.
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0: You're my lady, and you want pickles and ice cream. Paul Poteet with a story of what women want when they're pregnant. According to a survey that was out recently, spicy food is the number one desire for women in the early stages of pregnancy. The craving soon gives way to a need for variety. 75% of women saying they crave those bizarre combinations. Isn't that the one they always used to do that on the sitcoms when I was a kid? Pickles and ice cream. Here's one that I've never heard of. Salmon and jelly sandwiches. Salmon and jelly sandwiches. Tuna with peanut butter. Well, I'd eat that before I'd have the salmon and jelly, I got to tell you. Cravings generally start around the 16th week of pregnancy, and they last till the end. And then a few months later, all the cravings will be for sleep.
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0: little ditty called Little Bitty, Alan Jackson with Pulp Petit. Here's the ETA, Amarillo by Morning, George Strait, in just a few moments. Well, I hope you have a chance to kick back a little bit this weekend. I know it's tough to keep up on things, tough to get out there and make money, because you got to make money to be able to afford the gas, to be able to, you know, get to work and make money to be able to afford the gas. Remember when you were riding the merry-go-round on the playground as a kid? It was really good practice, wasn't it?
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It's Alabama, and I'm Paul Poteet playing them for you. Right down to the hard rock bottom of your heart. But first, we'll start in between your ears, the way you normally listen to the radio.

0: Why'd you come in here looking like that? Well, thank you, Dolly Parton. I just had my hair ironed today. I think it looks really nice. If I do say so myself, you want to look good when you're on the radio. Bolt Boutique hanging out on Saturday evening. Well, well, well, what is going on? I actually read something this week that I don't think I've ever read before, of a sentence. A beekeeper was sentenced to prison. That's every once in a while I run across something, even at my advanced age, and I think I've never seen that sentence before. A beekeeper was sentenced to prison after releasing her bees on police officers during an eviction. I don't know about you. I stepped on a bee barefoot when I was like 5 years old, and I've never let it go. You know, I can still remember the sheer panic and my foot swelling up to, twice its normal size. And so that would scare the bee jeebers out of me if I was a cop and all of a sudden bees were being released. That really messes up your sting operation.
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0: Better Man from Clint Black. And I'm Paul Poteet, your man for Saturday night. Happy to be here. We've got quite the story from the Kentucky Derby this year. Golden Tempo assumed a very quick tempo as the race concluded. The Kentucky Derby winner was 18th place at one point, and then it was first place at the point that matters. And that all happened in about 45 seconds. Yes, and if I recall correctly, you know, from what the commentators were saying, like the jockey's brother may have finished second. Runs in the family, right? And the odds on Golden Tempo, well, if you were betting on it, you know, good for you. Because I think at last, right before the race, it was something like 23 to 1. I've got a pocket full of gold in just a few moments from Vince Gill. Dwight Yoakam and Charlie Rich is rolling next.
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0: It's Vince Gill, and I'm Paul Poteet. You've got a pocket full of gold if you bet on Golden Tempo with odds of something like 23 to 1 before the race. Golden Tempo taking home the $3.1 million purse. There are probably people there at the Kentucky Derby with purses that were worth like $3.1 million. It's quite the soiree. Hang on. Let me just finish this mint julep here. And if you believe that, it would taste a lot better. It's coffee that needs to hit the microwave for about 30 seconds is what I'm actually drinking. Okay, and the time it takes me to go back to the kitchenette here at the radio station, I'm going to get Ricochet ready to roll.
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grow up to be disc jockeys. Wait, the mic's on already? What? I'm sorry. Bon Appetit with a Saturday Night Heartbreak from Ricky Skaggs.

0: Just Walk Away Show, Trisha Yearwood with Don Henley. I'm Paul Poteet. There are things you should just walk away from. Just get rid of them. And I guess spring is a good time for cleaning, right? 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

0: Am I Blue? From George Strait, I'm Paul Poteet. I'm never blue as long as I've got you. Thank you for being there. Otherwise, I'd be talking to myself alone in a room, and that leads to, you know, all kinds of wondering thoughts. Like, have you ever found yourself wondering how many people thought of the post-it note before it was invented, but they just didn't have anything to jot it down on? Have you ever thought about that? In just a few moments, Ronnie Millsap's coming up.
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2: And don't even get me started on that pie. 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
2: Real good tears.
1: I'm Brianna.
2: And I'm Chloe.
1: Barry's Pie Pantry is located at the corner of Sheldon and Virginia.
2: And if you heard this ad on Cattle Country, tell us for a little surprise.
1: And be sure to follow us on Facebook, Barry's Pie Pantry and Restaurant.
2: Come hungry.
1: Leave happy
2: and have a very wonderful day.
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0: Michelle Wright, Take It Like a Man. I got the common man in just a few moments. John Conley is coming up with Paul Poteet late on Sunday evening. Here's a heartwarming story for you. Happy ending kind of story. Could you use that right about now? Sure you could. A 76-year-old Vietnam veteran was found after being lost for over 4 days in the wilderness during a camping trip. Yeah, the 76-year-old was lost for days, and all of a sudden he heard his son yell out, "Dad!" They had a long embrace. And then the son said, "Can I borrow some money?" The kids will always find you for something or the other.
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T.G. Shepherd, a little dining and dancing music. Very nice to get it started here with Chaz Mixon. Welcome aboard. Hope you're doing all right and enjoying the weekend. John Anderson's coming up here in a few. Here's Lee Greenwood.

0: There's John Anderson for you. Yeah, got it made. And I am Chaz Mixon. Garth Brooks Summerfest shows June 16th and 17th. Sold out. But fans, you got another chance to get some tickets. Due to overwhelming demand, Summerfest is going to release a limited number of production holds for Garth's show. Both dates at the American Family Insurance Amphitheater in Milwaukee. So I don't know if they're gone yet or not. Maybe. But good luck in grabbing those if you're heading that direction. Brooks and Dunn coming up next.
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0: Hey, Miss Janie Fricky for you right there, and I'm Chaz Mixon playing all the classics all the time. Yes, all night long, too. And I've got Tim McGraw and Winona coming up.
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0: There's Miss Winona Judd and Chaz Mixon here, just getting started on this Sunday portion of everything, and I hope you're having a great weekend. Thanks so much for making us a part of yours.
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0: Miss Juice Newton right there, and I am Chaz Mixon. Well, it's National Lemonade Day today. I mean, I've made it at home from scratch. There is nothing better. Lemonade fun facts, you want them? We've got them. It's believed lemonade was invented in Egypt in the 12th century. Lemonade is scientifically thirst-quenching. The tart taste stimulates the salivary glands, relieving a dry mouth faster than just water. That's why I drink it. Hang on. Mel McDaniel on the way.
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0: Dina Carter right there. How do I get there? I am Chaz Mixon. We are rolling right through this thing all night long, and so glad to have you along. You can find me at Radio Chaz on Facebook. Let's do some Merle Haggard next.
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0: Steve Warner for you right there, and I am Chaz Mixon. Going to load up another set of tunes as we dive a little deeper into the night. So stay close.
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0: I do love that one from Dwight Yoakam, and I am Chaz Mixon. We were very saddened to hear that country music outlaw legend David Allan Coe died on Wednesday at the age of 86 after a short stay in the ICU, according to his widow. But it sounds like one of his daughters found out the same way that rest of his fans did online. On Instagram, Tanya Montana Coe posted, quote, waking up to the news that your dad has died and not being given the opportunity to see him one last time is a hell I wouldn't wish on my worst enemy. She then asked for info about his funeral arrangements, noting that she hadn't heard anything from her stepmother, Kimberly, who married Coe back in 2010. So very sad to hear that. Mary Chapin Carpenter on the way next.
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0: Oh, nothing like that Smoky Mountain rain, huh? There's Ronnie Millsap, and I'm Chaz Mixon, keeping the music flowing, and we'll do just that with Sammy Kershaw next.
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0: Lone Star, yeah, doing their thing quite nicely. And I am Chaz Mixon, putting another set together here in just a little bit, so do stay right there.
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There goes Hank Williams Jr. for you. Yeah, doing a little honky-tonk. And how about the Nitty Gritty Dirt Band? They're coming up in a little bit. Right now, Paul Overstreet.

0: There goes the Nitty Gritty Dirt Band. Very nice. And I am Chaz Mixon. We had Academy of Country Music Awards passed out on this day in 1994, the 29th annual, hosted by Alan Jackson and Reba McEntire. Who were the winners? Well, Charlie Pride won the Pioneer Award. Top female vocalist, Winona. Look at that. Also, top male vocalist was Vince Gill. Top vocal group, Little Texas. Top female vocalist of the year, that year, 1994, Faith Hill. Top male vocalist was John Michael Montgomery. And Alan Jackson, one of the hosts, won album of the year for A Lot About Living, A Little About Love. Roseanne Cash on the way next.
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0: one tooth. Did I mention I don't particularly care for?
1: Leon Womack right there, and I am Chaz Mixon. Glad to have you hanging out. It's Radio Chaz on Facebook. 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

0: T. Graham Brown for you right there. I am Chaz Mixon. Another great set is coming up in just a little bit, so do stay close.
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Waylon Jennings doing his thing right there as we roll right through it. And I hope you're having a great weekend. I'm Chaz Mixon. Radney Foster coming up right after Sweethearts of the Rodeo.

0: Radney Foster right there, Nobody Wins, and I am Chaz Mixon. This was the day in 1986, the Silver Dollar City, Tennessee Amusement Park in Pigeon Forge, Tennessee, yes, reopened as Dollywood after Dolly Parton took an ownership stake. The park grew considerably. It's become very successful with Dolly involved. Everybody wants to go to Dolly's place, right? Sure. Sawyer Brown on the way next.
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0: Where did I go wrong? There's Steve Warner, and I am Chaz Mixon, playing all these great songs throughout the weekend, enjoying every one of them. Alabama is next.
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0: Oh, watch me. There's Lori Morgan. I am Chaz Mixon. You can hear me play another hour's worth of music because it's coming right up. So stay close.
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0: In a blaze of glory. Yeah, I love playing that Kenny Rogers stuff. And I am Chaz Mixon. Randy Travis on this day in 2024, just 2 years ago, released Where That Came From, his first new recording in over a decade, with the help of AI software to recreate his vocals following a series of strokes and health issues that left him unable to sing. It would go on to chart on both the Billboard Hot Country Songs and Country Airplay charts, becoming Randy's first solo charting single in nearly two decades, since Angels in 05. Something from the Judds on the way next.
1: Well, good morning, kiddo. I love that you're home from college. I've missed you.
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0: Miss Fancy herself, Reba McEntire, and I am Chaz Mixon. About to wrap it up with the home stretch. Hang with me. Don Williams on the way, and Merle is next.
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2: 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It's called Daddy Frank, the Guitar Man.

0: There goes Sammy Kershaw, and I am Chaz Mixon. Going to get out of here. You enjoy the rest of the weekend, all right, and all the great music we're playing for you. We'll certainly keep the tunes coming at you here in a little bit, and I'll talk to you next weekend.
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Harold, Phil, Don, and Lou, the Statler Brothers. It's Hello, Mary Lou, Mark Chestnut, Brooks, and Don. Restless Heart coming up a little later in the hour. A bit of window shopping being done by Ronnie McDowell.

0: From his debut album, Too Cold at Home, the third song released from the collection, it's Blame It on Texas from Mark Chestnut. Today's the 3rd of May, Dave Dudley's birthday, born in 1928 on this date. Eric Church turns 49. Ella Langley also celebrates a birthday. So does Frankie Valli, who celebrates his 92nd birthday today. It's also the birthday of Amy Ryan and Maxwell Jenkins. James Brown's birthday is today, born in 1933. And Bing Crosby back in 1903. Brooks and Dunn coming up next.
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0: Seeking some middle ground, it's Restless Heart. Why does it have to be wrong or right? The band continues celebrating their 40th anniversary this year with their legacy tour, a performance just last night in Greenwood, Mississippi. Some Colin Ray coming up next.
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0: You have to go all the way back to the early 1950s for the original from Hank Snow, Fool Such As I, also a big hit for Elvis Presley, and better than 30 years later, made a top five hit once again from Bailey and the Boys. Coming up, Kathy Mattea.
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It's economic, sorta. Too many lovers and not enough love. It's Crystal Gale. Tanya Tucker's coming up. Ricky Skaggs. A bit of Winona Judd as well. It's Doug Stone and a jukebox with a country song.

0: It's Love Me Like You Used To from Tanya Tucker in Washington, D.C. this past week, attending the Oscars of Washington, the Atlantic Council's annual gala, where she was recognized with the Distinguished Artistic Leadership Award. In her acceptance speech, saying a flight to D.C., $1,500, a room at the Waldorf, $3,500, an award from the Atlantic Council, priceless. Coming up, some Ricky Skaggs and also Winona Judd.
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0: You're the One. There's no one else on earth. It's Winona Judd, the final day of the month, performing in George, Washington, along with Brandi Carlile. And the first week of June, she's going to be performing at the Bluebird Cafe on the 6th in Nashville. That all comes ahead of her Raised on Radio tour, along with Melissa Etheridge, coming up later in the month of June. Dolly Parton and George Strait are on the way next.
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Co-written by Eddie Arnold, a famous version along the way from Ray Charles, it's Mick Gillies, You Don't Know Me, that song becoming his 12th number one hit. Mary Chapin Carpenter, Tim McGraw, Janie Fricke coming up a little later in the hour. It's Alabama's Take Me Down.

0: It's Mary Chapin Carpenter with her biggest hit, Shut Up and Kiss Me, a Grammy Award winner and her only number one song, and some star power to it as well, backing vocals from Trish Yearwood and slide guitar with Leroy Parnell. Tim McGraw's coming up, and also Janie Fricke.
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0: Top five hit for Janie Fricke that also scored her a Grammy nomination too, the leadoff single to the album Someone Else's Fire. She is single again. We got Alan Jackson on the way and also Barbara Mandrell. Stick around.
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0: It's Lionel Cartwright and his only number one hit, It's Leap of Faith. These days, Lionel has made that leap to pastoring at Hope Park Community Church in Nashville, with an occasional appearance in the world of country music as well. The Nitty Gritty Dirt Band, on the way next.
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The song written by Tom T. Hall's youngest brother, Hillman Hall, It's Picking Up Strangers from Johnny Lee, found on the Looking for Love album, his third number one hit. Willie Nelson, also the Oak Ridge Boys, and John Anderson on the way in minutes. Heading to Vegas.

0: It's Willie Nelson's Forgiving You Was Easy. Forgetting? Well, that's another thing. Willie celebrating his 93rd birthday this past week with the release of his 77th album. It's called Dream Chaser. And his son Lucas, on the 29th itself, posted a nice musical tribute to his dad on that day. We got the Oak Ridge Boys' biggest hit coming up and some John Anderson, too.
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0: It's a good night to keep your wits about you. Straight tequila night. It's John Anderson, who's going to be the headliner for Alan Jackson's 5 o'clock Somewhere Fest. That's been put together and happening in West Palm Beach, Florida, on the 13th of June in its first year. Keith Whitley's on the way in just a bit. Also, Tracy Bird.
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0: It was a very strong number one hit for Jeannie C. Reilly and a record setter too. She became the first woman ever to score a number one hit on both the country and pop charts at the same time with Harper Valley PTA. Leroy Parnell's on the way next.
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0: sense. No phone, no boo, no pets. I ain't got no cigarettes, but 2 hours of push.
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2: Well, you tell me how she was when you once knew her. How she played her games with many, many men. And you tell me that you don't think I'd be with her if I could.

0: There's Clint Black along with Wynonna here on our Country Music Weekend. I'm Doyle King, and the redheaded queen Wynonna still laying down heaters over 40 years into her career. The country music icon getting back to her roots as a songwriter, too, and sharing what's on the horizon. During Wynonna's set at Stagecoach in California, she sang a brand new song called Kentucky Queen. It's the first new solo single in over 5 years. And while many know that Wynonna has had a hard few last years following the death of her mom and her musical partner from the 80s super duo, the Judds, Naomi, it's good to see that Wynonna's creative juices are flowing again. She told the crowd at Stagecoach, "My name is Wynonna and I'm from Kentucky. I was raised in a holler on welfare by a single mama, so I wrote this next song. It's about to come out, so I hope you'll support it so I can keep on keeping on. Here we go. Never sung it in public before, but you can hear it very soon. Kentucky Queen, even though we don't have a date on her new music and when it'll be out, I'm sure it's going to be over the summer sometime."
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0: There's Alabama here on our Country Music Weekend. Morgan Wallen has been incredibly generous, making donations to his high school, Gibbs High, where he was a member of the school's national championship team in 2010. In the years since, he's become a household name, selling out stadiums all over the world, charting numerous radio hits. But Morgan's never forgotten where he came from, and he plans to make his biggest donation yet, as long as it's approved by the Knox County Board of Commissioners this month. According to local Knoxville station WATE6, Morgan's foundation, the Morgan Wallen Foundation, plans to give a whopping $1.2 million to Gibbs High School in Corryton, Tennessee, to upgrade the baseball field. It was shared with the station via the Knox County Commissioner's documents, and they have an item on their agenda to approve that grant agreement with the Morgan Wallen Foundation for funding. And I imagine that there will be no issues in it going through. After all, it's $1.2 million.
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0: Here's Lori Morgan, who doesn't know her own strength, here on our Country Music Weekend. My first Texas-sized music set is coming up. Kenny Rogers kicks it off with his signature song next.
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0: is Highway 101 with Who's Lonely Now here on our Country Music Weekend. The more we learn about Lainey Wilson, the more life seems like a movie at times. In the best possible light, I might add, from the fact that she lived in a camper in her friend's front yard when she first moved to Nashville, chasing her dream of becoming a country music singer, to learning that she was Hannah Montana, an impersonator, for years. Lainey recently shared another golden story from growing up in a hometown that makes you love her even more. She said, "I got a ticket when I was 15 for going 75 in a 45. 15 years old." Kind of frightening to think that 15-year-olds are out there gunning it up to 75. But thank goodness the judge was my next-door neighbor, and he made me write a song about speeding. It went, "Going 75 in a 45, in other words, I'm sure. But he made her write a song instead of giving her a fine because, you know, he knew they didn't have any money.
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0: is Neil McCoy shaking it here on our Country Music Weekend. Couple of birthdays in country music today. This artist born today, he's now dead. Born in Spencer, Wisconsin today in 1928, Dave Dudley. The country music singer best known for his truck driving anthems of the 60s and 70s, including his big hit in 1963, 6 Days on the Road. We lost Dave on December 22nd of 2003. He was 75. And it's Eric Church's birthday today. He turns 49, born in 1977 in Granite Falls, North Carolina. The country music singer and songwriter. His debut album, Sinners Like Me, produced 4 singles that all charted. How About You, 2 Pink Lines, Guys Like Me, also known for Smoke That Smoke, Hell of a View, Record Year, Springsteen, and so much more. Eric Church, what a great entertainer. Saw him down in Austin at the Austin City Limits, the theater down there, small venue. And he brought a 14-piece band with him to play. It was great.
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0: There's King George with Across My Heart here on our Country Music Weekend. I'll be right back. I have a Texas-sized music set coming up, and Tim McGraw is kicking that off next.
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2: 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Shepherd with I've Loved Him Everyone here on our Country Music Weekend.

0: There's Little Texas with God Bless Texas here on our Country Music Weekend get-together. Mark Chestnut, he's doing really well now, but, man, he's had a handful of health scares over the past half decade or so. You've probably heard about the announcements where he had to postpone or cancel tour dates because of his health. It's been quite the up-and-down health journey. He's been hospitalized and had to have surgery multiple times since 2021. The rundown, late 2023, hospitalized for an unknown illness. Summer of 24, emergency quadruple bypass surgery. Late 2025, hospitalized with low sodium and high blood pressure. Chestnut also broke his back in 2021, suffered nerve damage, prompting him to have multiple surgeries since. And that period of his life also led to some heavy drinking. And he revealed that to Big and Bubba in a recent interview. And we'll talk more about Mark Chestnut and how he overcame his drinking problem. As our show continues, coming up, I've got the Judds. We're going to go rocking with the rhythm of the rain next.
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0: There's Clay Walker, If I Could Make a Living, here on our Country Music Weekend. We were talking about Mark Chestnut, who broke his back in 2021, had to have multiple surgeries, and due to the pain, became a heavy drinker. Mark tells us, a lot of my friends, they still drink, but they don't drink like I did. I got real bad with it. Took it to the extreme. I went through a period that was really bad after my back surgery. I just sat around and drank all the time. I drank a handle of vodka. Me and old Tito's were best friends. A handle, 1.75 liters a day, just to ease the pain. Fortunately, though, Mark Chestnut was able to get his drinking back under control, and he's been sober since November of 2023. He's closing in on 3 years now without alcohol.
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0: There's Alabama Born Country here on our Country Music Weekend get together. I'm Doyle King. I'll be right back, kicking off a nice long Texas-sized music set with John Anderson next.
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0: Here's Steve Warner with You Can Dream of Me on our Country Music Weekend. Cody Johnson is nominated for 4 ACM Awards this year. The Father of Three, nominated for Male Artist of the Year, Single of the Year, and Visual Media of the Year, both for the song The Fall. And the night's highest honor, Entertainer of the Year. While Cody says he'd love to win in any category, he said he'd really love to be Entertainer of the Year. He shares that category with Jelly Roll, Megan Maroney, Chris Stapleton, Morgan Wallen, and Lainey Wilson this year. Cody tells us, if I had to pick one, it'd be Entertainer. It's 20 years of all the sacrifices, all the miles. Like, that's one I'm really after. And y'all, I'm a cowboy. That's the gold buckle. And I'm always after that gold buckle.
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0: There's Clint Black with Nobody's Home here on our Country Music Weekend. Lynn Anderson today in 2006 was arrested in New Mexico after causing a traffic accident at a local intersection due to drunk driving. The singer failed field sobriety test, refused to take a breathalyzer after her vehicle ran into the back of another car. She was released the next day on bond. Lynn Anderson taken to court later that year where all her previous charges were dropped as long as she didn't commit any more offenses.
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0: Here's Tanya. We got trouble here on our Country Music Weekend. Well, it's no trouble for me to play another Texas-sized music set. It's coming up with that little old country band from Texas, Lone Star, next.
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0: Reba would take me back here on our Country Music Weekend. Shania Twain is going to be hosting the 2026 Academy of Country Music Awards on Prime Video. Dick Clark Productions made that announcement last week. The legendary entertainer set to take the stage and as the host of the 61st ACM Awards, set for Sunday, May 17th, and airing live on Prime Video from the MGM Grand Garden Arena in Las Vegas. The upcoming ceremony will mark Shania's first time hosting the show. She said, "It's such a thrill to be back in Vegas and host the 61st ACMs. They're back in their Sunday night slot. The Emmy-nominated, star-studded ACM Awards will bring unforgettable performances, one-of-a-kind collaborations, and some surprise moments from some of country music's biggest names, including Cody Johnson, Casey Musgraves, Lainey Wilson, Little Big Town, Miranda Lambert, and Riley Green. Even more performers are going to be announced. Nominees revealed earlier this month with Megan Maroney, Miranda Lambert, Ella Langley, and Lainey Wilson. All girls, all leading with the most awards. The ACMs will stream on Prime Video and on the Amazon Music channel on Twitch and the Amazon Music app.
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0: It's Patty Loveless with How Can I Help You Say Goodbye here on our Country Music Get Together. Winners at the 29th Annual Academy of Country Music Awards held today, or tonight, in 1994. Alan Jackson and Reba McEntire hosted. The Pioneer Award went to Charlie Pride. Top female vocalist of 94 was Wynonna. Top male, Vince Gill. Top vocal group, Little Texas. The new female vocalist of the year, new Faith Hill. Remember, this was 94. Top new male vocalist, John Michael Montgomery. And the album of the year went to Alan Jackson for A Lot About Living and A Little About Love.
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0: It's Dina Carter when we danced anyway here on our Country Music Weekend. Well, the only thing that could possibly ever top the beauty and majesty of the voices of Dolly Parton, Linda Ronstadt, and Emmylou Harris is all three of them together. And my Facebook post of the day features all three of those artists. Their 1987 album Trio, considered the crowning achievement, one of them in country music history. Just like country music's other major supergroup, the Highwaymen, it wasn't just the star power assembled in this trio, but the way these iconic voices in country music joined together seamlessly and selflessly that made us sound greater than the sum of its parts. The Trio album won the ACM Album of the Year in 87, CMA's Vocal Event of the Year in 88. They also won a Grammy in 88 for Best Country Performance by a Duo or Group. But that wasn't where the collaboration of these three sirens of country music started. It began 50 years ago on April 27th of 1976 on the syndicated TV show Dolly. And I've got a performance from that, a couple of performances, as a matter of fact, on my Facebook post of the day. It's at Doyle, spelled D-O-Y-L-E, Doyle King, on Facebook.
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I appreciate you joining me as I slave over a hot microphone here on a Sunday with the best in classic country. It is Lou Jones, and here is Alan Jackson.

0: That is Sawyer Brown. That is Step That Step. It is Lou Jones. Hi, thank you for joining me. Now, Sawyer Brown is going to be in Jackson, Wyoming. They sometimes call it Jackson Hole, Wyoming, right there in the general area of the Grand Tetons National Park. And that'll be on the 22nd of May. Coming up next here, Alabama, if you will keep it right where you have it.
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0: It is Faith Hill right there, Someone Else's Dream. And one of those deals where you say, I had a dream about such and such. Say, yeah, I know I was in it. Well, anyway, Lou Jones here with Joe DeMessina coming up, if you'll keep it right where you have it.
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0: was the happiest man and wife in Saginaw, Michigan.
1: It is Lefty Frizzell. That is Saginaw, Michigan. We heard from the Bellamy Brothers before that, Kids of the Baby Boom, and also Joe DiMassina, and I Am All Right, and she certainly is. Lou Jones here, when I've got great classy country here. Martina McBride is coming up, and that'll be right after this.
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0: Kentucky Headhunters right there with Lou Jones and Oh Lonesome Me, a reprise of the 1958 blockbuster hit by Don Gibson. And a lot of people, including the Kentucky Headhunters, brought it back for another time around. Still a good song. Tracy Byrd is coming up next, if you will keep it right here.
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0: Sweethearts of the Rodeo right there, Midnight Girls, Sunset Town. It is Lou Jones. I grew up in a town just about like that, I believe. Coming up next is Tanya Tucker, if you will keep it right here.
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0: Well, Single of the Year and Song of the Year back in 1998 for Steve Warner and the writers of the song On Holes in the Floor of Heaven. Also, Mo Bandy back there, Americana, and Tanya Tucker, and It's a Little Too Late. Back to Steve Warner. He will be doing the Grand Ole Opry coming up a week from tonight, the 9th of May, I believe it is. Coming up next right here will be Alan Jackson with your very own Lou Jones.
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It is Lou Jones. I've got classic country, and here's a big song by Vince Gill. Don't let her love start slipping away.

0: It is Rodney Crown. I couldn't leave you if I tried, and I don't believe I would try very hard either. That went number one for him back in 1988. Hey, coming up here, Dwight and Buck, Dwight Yoakam and Buck Owens, and they're on the streets of Bakersfield, and that's next.
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0: It is Clay Walker. That's Live Until I Die. It's Lou Jones. Thanks for joining me. I've got great classy country if you stay with me. Ronnie Millsap is next. Daydreams, Night Things, you know, that sort of thing. Also, we'll hear from Randy Travis before that set of music is out. Stay right where you are.
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0: Well, three of my favorite singers all in one song, Dolly Parton, Linda Ronstadt, and Emmylou Harris, and Those Memories of You. Randy Travis before that, He Walked on Water, Ronnie Millsap, Daydreams About Night Things. My name is Lou Jones with Classic Country, and Clint Black is yet to come, if you will keep it right here.
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where you are on my mind because I need at least one good listener, and you are appointed. It is Lou Jones here, and I've got great classic country for this hour, including this song for Sawyer Brown, and Thank God for You.

0: Well, good whiskey, good loving, good friends, and good singing. That is Hank Williams Jr. He will be doing Beaver Dam, Kentucky on the 29th of May, amphitheater there. Coming up here with Lou Jones, Joe DeMolcina, if you will stay close.
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0: It is Ronnie McDowell in a New York Minute. Lou Jones here. Now, you can understand what a New York Minute is like if you watch TV and see programs that originate out of New York City. That's probably about half of them. Sometimes they'll have a scene where they look right down on one of the major thoroughfares there. Talk about a sea of red lights. You can understand why a New York Minute would have that kind of reputation. Coming up, George Strait, if you will keep it right here.
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0: It is Reba McEntire, and I'd rather ride around with you. Of course, we would need to use your gas card. Mine maxes out pretty quickly these days. T.G. Shepherd and One for the Money before that, and George Strait, and Write This Down. More great classic country coming up with Lou Jones. Stick around.
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